you heard about that Kelly Clarkson Pretty Woman moment, right? I guess she was in Brooklyn, claimed an employee looked at her like she couldn't afford anything and offered to find her something cheaper. Kelly blasted the store for losing a huge sale. The store says the item she wanted wasn't even for sale. Kelly called them liars. Like, imagine looking at Kelly Clarkson and thinking,

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Red Rocks, sold out show on October 27th in Denver in October. It could be snowing. It could be 70 degrees. You just never know until like the minute before. Lived there for 2 years, so I know. It's 98.7.

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0: Well, I can't wait for Mallory's report on the girls' getaway up to Luke Bryan the other night. He wrapped up his Word on the Street tour, and then they went wine tasting yesterday. Flying back today on Seaport Airlines. Mallory back in studio tomorrow. I'm sure you get all the tea with the bull.
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B-Dub coming up this Saturday. Going to be a fun time on B-Dub Radio Saturday night. Dasha, you know, is getting vocal surgery October 22nd. Literally will be the last show she is ever on before her vocal surgery, and she has to be quiet for 6 weeks. So lucky her. Saturday night, 7, The Bull.

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Hey, thank you so much for listening and being part of the Bull Nation today. 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Have a great night.

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How's it going? This is Choreo with 98.7 The Bull. I'm glad to be back. I was in Nashville for one of my best friend's weddings. Had a bit of a hang-up yesterday, so thanks for bearing with me. Glad to be back. If you've ever been to Music City, you know it's a good time. And that wedding was stunning. Probably the best wedding I've been to, bar none. Jordan Davis, 98.7 The Bull. Even worse.

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1: 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So if you're bored and just want to judge people, you can match people together. Jason Aldean and Carrie Underwood, If I Didn't Love You. I wouldn't.

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The only thing I'm worried about for Halloween this year is actually getting the candy home and into the hands of the trick-or-treaters, because I know it doesn't make it very far when it's in my custody, that's for sure. And if it's full-size candy bars, good night. Jason Aldean, how far does a goodbye go? I'm Corey Hell with

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That was me over the weekend. Coryell here with 98.7 The Bull. I just was in the moment for one of my best friend's weddings. My husband and I were in Nashville for it, and it was so much fun. We looked back and we realized we didn't even take a picture on the wedding day.

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Stapleton is feeling right as rain. Got a bunch of Pedialyte and some ginger shots or something. Poor guy got the flu and had to reschedule a bunch of shows. Honky Tonk Badonkadonk, you better shake it. 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
1: 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JR prefers a Mr. Goodbar.
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It's Corey out with 98.7 The Bull. My husband and I were in Nashville for one of my best friend's weddings. Safe to say I did not feel okay Sunday. 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
2: He's a ranch hand in a pinch, man. 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A cast iron skillet swinging lid flipper. Now he's a double wide on the county line. Sipping on a six pack of Lone Star Light. She did him dirty, took him

Want my horse back. 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

The bull, she's weighed in on the comments made by Riley Green Monday on The Voice. He was trying to persuade a pair of sisters to join his team, talking about finding success with duets, obviously talking about Ella Langley as some portion of that. He says, quote, "There was a girl that reminded me a lot of y'all. I took her out on tour with me. Her name's Ella Langley. She's doing pretty well." So whether he was trying to make a joke or not, didn't quite land with the fans, and neither Ella, it seems. She was in Texas, 98.7 The Bull. Just

0: 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It's Blake Shelton.
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0: sun goes down, somebody's Halloween decorations are popping. It's Coryell with 98.7 The Bull. I saw a wild one the other day. I'm always keeping my eyes peeled for a good setup. Just so you know, I appreciate them, so keep doing what you're doing. But there were dozens of mannequins standing in a front yard facing the front porch light, one really bright light, and half of them had hospital gowns on. I don't know what was going on, but it was very spooky.
1: They're gonna wake you up too early. 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

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That's exactly how she got her bangs in the first place. She gave herself an impulse haircut right before she had to go on stage and then realized she had messed up. So they had to give her bangs and just fly with it. And you know what? She rocks them and she looks great.

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you ever visit someplace on vacation? 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It's Coryell on 98.7 The Bull. I was in Nashville over the weekend for a friend's wedding. And Music City's always great. But while we were there, it was a bunch of friends from the same area. So I think I'm going on like four more trips to Nashville sometime soon. Who knows? Here's Lauren Elena. Another

They'll tell you exactly where the wild things are at Oregon Zoo for obvious reasons. But this weekend specifically, Halloween. Luke Combs on 98.7 The Bolt.

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So listen for it. Collect as many as you can so you have more chances to win 1 grand. Here's Zach John King.

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3: Welcome back. Welcome back. Welcome back.
4: The trio is complete. The show is whole again.
3: Yeah, without you here, we're more of a trot than a stampede.
5: Yeah.
3: It's a nerd herd, if you will.
5: A light gallop.
4: You know what's so funny? When I was gone, like, I was really tired and I was like waking up. It would be like 6 a.m, but to me, it felt like the middle of the night. And I checked my phone and I would see JR on the socials and I'm like, oh my God, they're in the studio. It literally feels like it's the middle of the night right now. Like, just seeing how early it was.
6: You reverted instantly back to pre-morning show days.
4: I was like, wow, they are full of energy and it's like so early.
6: We are kind of annoying this early in the morning.
3: I get it.
6: How was the trip, Mallory?
4: It was really good. It was really fun. Spokane is a funky little town, but the Luke Bryan concert was really fun. Oh my God, it was so cold. This was supposed to happen back in August, but it got rescheduled because of the fires in Spokane. So when I was going to go, it was going to be like 95. It was 95
6: in some parts of town.
4: Yeah. Ugh. And it was a 35 at the concert.
3: So you must have had like a hat and mittens the whole nine.
4: I had a big fur jacket. We bundled up.
3: A fur jacket?
4: Oh, yeah. I would have looking baller.
6: I probably would have got caught off guard because it's been so nice here. I would have traveled to that thinking I'll just be fine and then suddenly been outside in 35 degrees.
4: It was
6: weather.
4: Crazy. Like, I was talking and you could see my breath. I'm like, that hasn't happened to me in years, being able to see my breath. But hanging out with the winners, the listeners, I made 2 new friends. They were so awesome and it was really great. I had nothing bad to say except...
6: Awesome. Except for Spokane's weird.
4: Kind of a weird little place. Not in a bad way. It just felt like I was living in a simulation. Like, everyone around me, I'm like, are you human? Like, yeah. The interactions I had were just so bizarre.
6: I want Spokane stories later on the show.
3: Yeah, I need them.
6: Welcome back, Mallory. Good to have you back.
4: Thank you. Good to be back.
6: The Morning Stampede. Back to Stampede Speed here. It's Chase Matthew. This is Darlin' on 98.7 The Bull.

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3: Well, talk about another feather in the cap for Mr. Morgan Wallen. Get a load of this. So Morgan has the best-selling album of 2026. But the thing about it is, I'm Still the Problem came out in 2025.
4: It's still the most selling.
3: Yeah.
4: That actually doesn't surprise me. I think that happened with Dangerous, too. Like, it was for like a record-breaking amount of time.
3: Wow.
5: He puts a lot of songs on his albums. Like, more than usual, right?
4: Yeah, true. But doesn't it feel like it's been a minute since we talked about Morgan?
5: No.
3: No, he came up a little bit in the Grand Theft Auto thing.
5: Yeah, we just talked about that. Yeah,
3: but other than that, it's been kind of quiet.
4: I remember, but in the beginning of our show, 9 months ago, it was Morgan every day. Morgan was doing something noteworthy every single day.
3: Yep.
4: I remember. I mean, you know, it's been a while since we've talked about
3: him. Yeah, and I'm the Problem, still the best-selling album of the last 2 years. That's insanity.
5: Yeah, it is. He's very talented.
3: All right, moving on here. Kane Brown staring down a $2.4 million lawsuit.
4: What?
3: Yeah, I said lawsuit. Mallory's ears perked right up.
5: It really did. I'm like, hang on, can I get in on this?
3: I don't know if you can get in on this one, maybe. So Kane's Nashville bar is facing a lawsuit from the former owner who's claiming, again, this is all alleged, we don't know for sure, that the new owners, including Kane, have failed to make millions of dollars in payments tied to its sale. So they kind of purchased it without giving the money, as it seems. And what I've learned in researching this is they took over the Valentine.
4: Oh, okay.
3: The Valentine was a bar I DJed at in Nashville a buttload of times.
4: Yeah, bars just disappear in Nashville sometimes.
3: Yeah, it wasn't like particularly beautiful, you know, but it was fun. It's Broadway.
4: It's Kane Brown's now.
3: Yeah, and hopefully it stays that way, but allegedly they're going to make some payments here.
4: Yeah, right?
3: You know?
4: Mallory, have you listened to any Kane Brown music in the past 6 months?
5: I really like his song Homesook and the Woman. You know, Woman was
3: Woman's
5: new that
3: good,
5: came out.
3: Yeah.
4: So you might be entitled to compensation.
5: That's okay, perfect.
3: Okay, that's two. I won't let you disparage the good name of Mr. Brown here.
5: And his song he just did with Shania.
3: Yeah.
5: Who's bad? That one, yeah.
3: Have your boots been? He performed that at the Savannah Bananas.
4: He has the funds to perform it because he ain't paying his bills.
3: Oh, man. All right, and last thing here, I want to talk about Megan Maroney. She revealed her one non-negotiable when it comes to dating.
4: Okay.
3: You ready for this?
4: Sure.
3: He cannot have any girl best friends.
4: Really?
5: Oh, interesting.
3: Yep. That is her one non-negotiable. What do you think, y'all?
4: Sounds like somebody who's been burned.
5: Yeah, it's giving insecure.
4: Yeah.
5: With peace and love, it's giving insecure.
4: All respect to Megan Maroney, it's giving insecure.
3: She also says bonus points if he can cut her steak for her. That just drives her crazy.
4: What guy can't cut steak?
5: But also, what girl can't cut steak?
4: Megan Maroney, apparently.
3: Maybe she can, she just prefers he do it.
4: It's Music City Minute on 98.7 The Bull.

was a place to go. 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King and the Can and the Marlboro Man. Jack and Jim were a few good men. 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Better watch out for the boys in blue. And all this small town, he said, she said. Ain't it funny how rumors spread? Like I know something y'all don't know. Man, that talk is getting old. You better mind your business, man. Watch your mouth. For I have to knock that loud mouth out. I'm tired of talking, man. Y'all ain't listening.

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3: What are the top four M&M flavors? We're playing Beat the Bot. It is National M&M Day.
4: Oh, I'm so confident about this, I'm going to put steaks on it.
5: Yeah, I feel pretty good on my list,
4: steaks.
5: Too.
3: Really?
4: All right, if I cannot beat the bot today, after the workday, I will chew on my socks for 30 seconds on film.
5: And yeah, post it on our Instagram.
4: Of course, at The Morning Stampede.
3: Of course. But yeah, that's how confident you're feeling about today's Beat the Bot.
4: There's no bot in the world that's going to defeat me here.
3: What are the top four M&M flavors? I've asked AI that exact question.
1: And I have given the correct answer.
3: How long do they have, JR and Mallory, to come up with their list?
1: 90 seconds.
3: Clock is ticking.
4: Okay. Separate list or together lists?
3: Let's just see where you guys are at.
5: I think we should go together. Like, okay. I feel pretty confident. Obviously, OG.
4: And number one.
5: Are we ranking them in order?
3: I think, yeah, let's get an order too.
5: Oh, come on. We've never had to do this before.
3: I'm saying it just as like bonus points.
4: Clock started?
3: Yeah, the clock has started. You can beat the bot with 3 out of 4, but let's try and get the order right.
4: Is number one going to be peanut then?
5: I would put OG as number one. Let's get down to our four.
4: Okay.
5: So OG, peanut. I want to say caramel and peanut butter.
4: Peanut butter, for sure. Yeah. And then I was going to say crispy over caramel.
5: Okay, I love crispy.
4: Yeah, me too.
5: But I feel like I feel like you see, like, I only see crispy when I go to, like, these weird little, like, a plaid pantry.
3: Right.
4: Yeah,
5: like, I don't
4: it's
5: see
4: niche.
5: Them, I don't see them at other stores. But caramel, I know that's Jake's favorite.
4: Yeah. You think Jake maybe just slid his favorite in there?
3: I said in little text, mention caramel.
5: Someone texted in and said pretzel, but... I don't know.
4: I mess with those, but you know, they're not my favorite.
5: So we for sure agree peanut butter, OG peanut. I think caramel. What do you think? You think crispy?
4: Yeah, I think crispy, but I will concede to caramel.
5: Okay. I don't know ranking. I would go OG peanut, peanut butter, caramel.
4: Yeah, I love the peanut butter ones. Gosh, just thinking about them gets
5: me. They're very popular, yeah.
3: Okay. All right. Got your four answers. So you're going with caramel as your fourth one.
4: Yeah.
3: We're all saying that the top three are pretty obvious on this one.
1: You got three correct.
3: Three correct.
4: We beat them.
3: We beat the bots.
4: I bet it's crispy. And I conceded too.
3: And I'll tell you this right now. Your order was off.
4: What?
3: Yeah. I'm surprised to see it too.
4: 503-733-0987.
3: JR does not have to eat his socks. What did they miss?

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2: What are the top four M&M flavors? It is National M&M Day. JR and Mallory played just now. Their list was plain, peanuts, caramel, and peanut butter.
3: And we don't think plain is the best.
4: No.
3: We just put that as number one because that's like the baseline. That's where it all began.
2: Yeah, you said you were trying to beat the bot at that point, and you did. You got three correct. Now, we went through the order off the air just to like settle in what we think the actual order is. JR, your list was peanut butter. Peanut for number one. Peanut butter, number two, OG, and then crispy is number four.
4: Yeah, I messed with the crispy.
2: Because you guys knew you missed one, and you figured it was probably caramel. That's correct. In fact, JR, your list is perfect.
4: Is it really?
2: Wow. That is the ranking
3: crispy.
2: One through four.
3: Dang,
2: crispy getting
3: dude.
2: Number four.
3: Though why is crispy not more prominent? I think crispy is so good in the blue bag, but I never see it.
4: Where can you even find it?
2: You always see caramel. You rarely see crispy.
3: Exactly. Yeah. But crispy is better than caramel.
2: I disagree, but the bot says you're right.
3: Well, peanut is best.
4: Well, fortunately, this is beat the bot, not beat the Byron.
2: What did text say?
3: We got some people saying mint, almond, and then pretzel.
2: The pretzel got the honorable mention here.
4: I haven't tried that one.
3: You said mint got honorable mention.
2: Oh, there was three honorable mentions. Crispy, pretzel, and caramel was the honorable
3: mention. Oh, so not mint.
2: Mint is two. Sorry. Mint, caramel, and pretzel.
3: I've never even like seen mint. They always have these whack flavors like brownie batter and like these crazy things.
4: Eating that?
3: I know. It's getting to the level of like crazy Oreo flavors. Like no one wants it.
2: When you go to like a Plaid, like you mentioned, and the candy section is deep and they have them all, I will mess with one that I've never had before.
3: And how do you feel after?
2: I usually go like, I wish I'd gotten the caramel.
3: They never land.
4: Should have went with what I know.
2: It's Morning Stampede. 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

0: Michigan Zoo might be gaining two polar bears. 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
2: It's me, Mallory. 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
3: It's a pillar of our community.
2: The
3: backbone of it.
2: A traffic alert went out yesterday afternoon in Troutdale after thousands of nails spilled out onto the road.
3: Whoa.
2: Yep.
3: Is this a Bond film?
2: A what?
3: James Bond movie where they
2: shoot that? Final Destination? I don't know. It says it's unclear how the nails got onto the road, but officials are warning people to avoid the area. So if you're in Troutdale, this was around Southwest 257th Avenue. They said they cleared it, but it's nails. How do you make sure you pick up every single one?
3: Did not get them all.
4: They recently did the roof over at my place. It was like a whole HOA thing.
3: Right.
4: This was last month in September. I'm still finding nails.
2: Yeah.
4: As I'm driving my vehicle around, I'm like, guys, come on.
2: That's bad for tires.
3: If you don't find it, the tires are going to find it.
4: Oh, they
2: and
4: sure will.
2: You're going to lose all your elevated air if your tire pops.
4: So you don't want to lose that.
2: It's expensive.
4: No.
2: Samudra. Am I pronouncing that right?
3: That's right.
2: Samudra, the 18-year-old Asian elephant, will be leaving the Oregon Zoo to join the herd at the St. Louis Zoo.
4: Oh, man.
3: It breaks my heart. I remember when Samudra was born.
2: Yeah.
4: We just saw it. We were there recently for the St. Jude Walk.
3: We saw Samudra.
2: They expect that he will stay in Portland until next spring, so giving people plenty of time to say goodbye. They say this will help the long-term future of the vulnerable Asian elephant species over in St. Louis. Relocating him is intended to promote strong social groups. I didn't understand what that meant. I was trying to take a grasp on it. So what does that mean exactly?
3: Elephants are very social, and apparently I was reading this story. Teen elephant males leave the pack and go join other packs. So this is like the natural progression for a teen boy elephant.
2: Okay.
3: Plus he needs to be around ladies that are not his mom and sister.
2: So the pack here isn't good enough. He's better than them.
3: I'm saying that he's outgrown.
2: He's on to bigger and better.
3: Well, there's no ladies that he can really date here.
4: My question is, how does one transport an 18-year-old elephant from Oregon to St. Louis?
2: Airplane.
3: Yeah.
4: Seaport. Are you kidding me?
3: Yeah. Seaport Airlines.
4: Seaport can't pick that thing up.
2: You know how I know that is my uncle's wife works in transportation, but not in airline transportation, but not for people like us. It's for funky things like this. She's done circus animals and stuff like that. Yeah. One time there was an elephant. They needed to move the elephant, but the elephant could not be moved without his companion donkey. So they had to move an elephant and a donkey on an airplane. It's a whole business. Isn't that wild?
4: Do they just hang from the bottom? Or are they in where your luggage is? I don't understand.
2: It's an actual cargo airplane.
4: Oh my
2: gosh. So there's no seats except for the pilot, obviously.
3: Didn't you watch Operation Dumbo Drop as a kid, bro?
4: Maybe. I don't remember.
2: Yeah, wild. Columbia, the fleece company or clothing company, sportswear company, is marking 35 years of their iconic Helvetia fleece. So this is the vintage fleece that we all see our parents wore. We wear it now. They're doing a PDX carpet design.
3: It looks awesome.
4: It is sick. So this comes out, when is it, tomorrow, I think?
2: It will be available starting October 15th online. So that's tomorrow. But I think today they're doing pre-orders. So if you can get in on that.
3: Mm.

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let me tell you, she was the prettiest thing I'd ever seen in a pair of boots. 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

it's Mallory. 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
1: Would you ever let your ex-husband officiate your wedding?
2: No.
1: This is a serious question.
3: Mallory did take no time to think about that.
2: I would not, JR.
1: Serious question. So this just happened. Spider-Man, Tobey Maguire, the OG, just officiated his ex's wedding. And it gets even stranger. He brought his new girlfriend.
3: Wow.
1: To the wedding, which is female rapper Ice Spice.
3: Oh, that's weird.
1: I know.
2: Yeah, that is weird.
1: I feel like this is like a simulation. Like, this is the level of, like, what's the word I'm trying to find? Civility?
3: Yes.
1: That I could only aspire to have. There's not no way in hell that I'm going to officiate an ex's wedding.
2: Well, what's weird about it, having an ex to your wedding is weird enough. I don't even think that should be a thing. But they were so comfortable with it and maybe even so close, he decided, you know what? Let's have you actually officiate the wedding.
3: That's wild.
2: Not just attend, yeah, but be a part of it and join me and my new wife.
3: Here's my take on this, Mallory, and see if you agree with this. I think an amicable split is a beautiful thing.
2: Definitely.
3: When it can happen, it's beautiful. And people who can pull that off, what's the term that was popular a while back? Conscious uncoupling?
2: Oh,
3: when
2: okay.
3: A couple just recognizes, we're not working, let's split, but let's make it great.
2: Yeah, I think that's best case scenario.
3: Right.
2: But that doesn't mean you involve them in your life, especially your weddings and stuff. Like, no. And also, like, how uncomfortable. I'm sure his new wife obviously had to be okay with it, but no, like, that's so uncomfortable. You've had, like, very, you know, intimate moments with this person. Why are they at your wedding?
1: Yeah, it feels a little bit strange. Like, if I'm up there and I'm officiating this and my ex asked me to come do it,
3: yeah,
1: and let's just say I agree, the whole time I'm going to be thinking, dude, my boots have been under her bed, too.
2: Yeah, exactly.
1: That's just weird.
3: That's where
1: to
3: your
1: me.
3: Brain goes.
1: Yeah.
2: Your brain and everyone else's.
1: Yeah.
2: Everyone else is also thinking
1: they just won't
2: it.
1: Say it.
2: Exactly.
1: Right.
2: But everyone's thinking, yeah, this is a little strange.
3: Nobody's listening. Everybody's just trying to catch the vibe of what's going on
1: yeah.
3: up at the front.
2: Like, send them a card, a gift, if you must.
3: Yeah.
2: But leave it at that.
3: 503-733-0987. I know this isn't the first time this has happened. You know this has happened with somebody listening right now.
2: I hope not.
1: I better not have.
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2: Well, if I have all this information correct, Tobey Maguire officiated his ex-wife's wedding. His ex-wife's wedding. And you know what? I've really been doing some soul searching and thinking about this.
3: Okay.
2: The reason I think this is so weird, the reason I just immediately put up a wall to say, no, that's strange, don't do that, is because I'm not as good of a person as they are.
4: No.
2: I could never let that fly.
3: You're self-reflecting and
2: yeah,
3: going like,
2: I know I am.
3: I'm not good enough.
2: I can only aspire to be that in control of my emotions and feelings. There's no way.
3: It did cross my mind. Do you think this is a flex by the bride going like, look at how cool I am?
4: I don't know, because I don't think anybody's looking at her thinking she's cool. I think we're all looking at her and thinking, what is going on? This is crazy.
2: Yeah.
4: Okay. Like, why are you letting this happen?
3: Right. I don't get it. We got a text message about this.
4: We did. He said, hopefully nobody in my friend group does this, because we certainly will not sit there on our hands. We will make jokes the entire time. I cannot imagine anybody doing this. That would be ruthless. That was from Chris over.
3: You also had a immediate reaction of, no, this would never fly, Mallory. But let me ask you this. Do you have any exes that you like?
4: Yeah, definitely. I have one that's like a very close friend. We dated over 10 years ago. I was still in school. He recently is getting married, but he's in California. I was not invited to the wedding, and I was kind of like, oh, like, you know, we dated, we broke up, we were best friends.
3: Okay.
4: I lived in LA. He moved into an apartment right beneath me. We would hang out all the time. I still text him for advice on dating, and so...
3: You legit, like, wish the best for this guy.
4: Absolutely.
3: So, I guess I don't understand. What's your problem with this, then?
4: What do you mean?
3: With, like, an ex officiating wedding or even coming to the wedding. It seems like you had a hard stance on this, but...
4: Yeah.
2: Coming to the wedding is strange enough.
4: Yeah, exactly.
2: Officiating the wedding.
4: Like I said, him and I are great friends. I wish him the best. I wasn't invited to the wedding because that's weird.
3: I see.
4: His new wife is probably, like... Heck no.
3: Okay.
4: Imagine, I don't know her.
2: Like, Toby's up there, and he has to say the, if you could foresee a reason why these two shouldn't wed, speak now or forever hold your peace. And everybody in the audience is staring at him.
3: Yeah, way to go. Like, you're like, the one.
2: Yes, you, bro. You.
4: Yeah.
3: All right. That all makes sense to me. I feel like if this happened to me, I would be okay with it. Maybe not. Who knows?
4: I'm trying to think of other examples, but there's just like no way. Like, I don't know. It's just weird.
3: Just hard no.
4: It's okay to be friends with your ex. Like, I think that's great to have a peaceful split up, but they don't need to still be involved in like your new relationships. God, actually, like one of my biggest things for when I do find another partner is my biggest thing is I don't want any lingering exes. I don't want you to talk to your ex. I don't want you to share a dog with your ex. I want the ex to be completely out of the picture.
2: An ex.
3: Yeah.
2: Exactly. Like exed out 86.
4: Yeah. Like, you don't even follow them on Instagram. Like, it's done.
3: What if your ex owns a catering company and you hire the catering company to do your wedding?
2: Still too far, Jake.
3: Now they work for you.
2: No.
3: Now they're there.
4: They're going to poison the food.
2: If anyone could see a reason why these...
3: Why is everybody choking? It's 98.7 The Bull.

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4: Yeah, it's 10 questions. You got 60 seconds, and the questions don't change until someone gets them all right. Is that someone going to be you?
3: I say it is.
5: Yeah, it is. I feel it in my bones.
3: Mallory's already got it in her bones. It's her first day back from her girls' trip to Spokane. The bones are strong right now.
5: I spilled so much coffee on my long sleeve shirt. I can't stop staring at it.
4: That's not even the strange thing about that shirt.
3: It's not the most notable story.
5: If you win $1,000, I need you to buy me a new shirt because this is so embarrassing.
3: Well, did you buy that shirt? Because I have no proof of that.
5: There's a stolen tag on it,
3: It's
5: actually
3: still got the stolen tag on it, Mallory.
4: Let's try to get it off without the ink spilling. 503-733-0987. Call right now. It's the book.

0: We got $1,000 and we got 10 questions. Now, the questions don't change until someone gets them all right.
1: We have Ashley from Albany on the line. Ashley, if you win this $1,000, how are you going to spend it?
2: On my daughter.
1: Oh.
3: I'm sorry, we buzz you out. The correct answer is buy Mallory a new shirt that doesn't have coffee stains.
1: I spelled so bad. I'm sure your daughter does the same, though.
2: Yes.
3: Do you have any recommendations like club soda? How do you get coffee out of a white, what are we talking here?
1: It's like, what'd you say? It's a white long sleeve from Target. It's probably like a cotton poly blend.
0: Yeah, how do you actually get it out?
1: And I can't wash it because it has the, what are they called? The beepers? Like the sensory?
0: The security tag is still on it.
1: That's yeah, right. It is. So I don't know if I can put it in the washing machine.
2: I don't know.
3: Ashley, there's drama beyond the $1,000 minute. The show has many layers.
0: It really does.
3: It's like an onion. We got three rules, Ashley. Let's go over them. If you get one wrong,
0: and we buzz you out.
3: If you pronounce something wrong,
1: we buzz you out.
3: And if you take longer than 60 seconds,
4: we buzz you out.
5: 60 seconds, 10 questions, $1,000. The $1,000 minute starts now.
3: Ashley, what happened recently that you're really proud of?
2: My daughter getting all of her volleyball serves over the net.
3: Love it. Whoop, whoop. What is Riley Green's tour called?
2: Cowboy As Against Tour. Right.
3: What's the new feature we play at 6:30 each morning?
2: Beat the Bot.
3: How many max lines pass by Pioneer Square in downtown?
2: Three.
3: It's not three either.
0: Oh, no! Jake, seriously, how do you sleep at night?
3: I feel great about it.
0: No, writing these questions that are just impossible.
3: I cackle like Dr. Evil while I'm writing these questions.
0: Oh, my gosh.
1: We should let them, like, phone a friend or something.
0: Yeah, seriously, they got time.
3: A friend. There's no rules. You can do that.
0: Why don't they get to keep answering until their time runs out?
1: Yeah.
3: I'm sorry. You're buzzed out.
0: Ah, damn it. You're right. That's in the foundation of the game.
3: It's in the rules.
0: You're right.
3: Ashley, thank you for calling.
0: So the correct answer again is, Jake?
3: That would be, you almost got me.
2: Two.
0: I tried for you, girl.
2: Thank you.
3: Bye-bye.
0: Catch you later.
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1: The TSA agent that checks your passport and your boarding pass, the first person you talk to.
2: Yeah, the one that forces you to take your picture.
1: Yeah, that one. They're not allowed to sit anymore because that's a new TSA rule. They don't feel like they're welcoming enough, and they're going to be requiring them to stand up at the airport for their whole shift.
3: I mean, TSA is known for just being rude and nasty.
2: Yeah, I think this is a good thing.
1: I don't agree with
2: that. Just give them one of those mats, you know, so it doesn't hurt your hips or anything.
3: Yeah.
2: And they'll be fine.
3: I don't think taking away their seats is going to change their attitude. If anything, it's going to make them grumpier.
2: Oh, exactly. It might.
3: Yeah.
1: Let the guy sit. That's not a great job that guy has.
3: But why are TSA people... I'm putting them in a box. I'm sure they're all lovely, but why are they, when they're at work, they're so grumpy?
1: I'll tell you why. Because people don't listen.
2: Yeah.
1: And people are talking back to them constantly. They have to deal with, it's probably worse for TSA than it is DMV.
3: People are talking back to them because they're rude.
2: Yeah, no, they usually are. And I try to go into the line, bright, chipper, smiling.
3: Yeah.
1: Self-perpetuating cycle.
3: If you ask them a question, they make you feel dumb. I'm like, do I need to take my laptop out? They look me in the eye and they go, no electronics!
2: Yeah, they just repeat their whole...
3: Oh my God, just say yes or no.
1: They deal with stupid people all day long. I have a lot of sympathy for TSA agents.
3: You can be kind, and it's also known that that's only in America.
1: Really?
3: Yeah, TSA in other parts of the world, so friendly. Oh, hey, how you doing? Where you going?
1: Oh,
3: have fun on your trip in America. Take your shoes off, you stupid idiot!
2: Oh my gosh. Did I ever mention to you guys, my future mother-in-law got detained coming back into the States?
1: Okay.
2: By TSA.
1: Sure.
2: She was trying to sneak in fruit from Poland.
1: Sounds
2: and they were
1: sketch.
2: They were like, ma'am, you can't do that. But she says, but I don't declare. And they're like, yeah, that's not how this works.
3: Yeah,
2: she's like,
3: yeah.
2: I do not declare.
1: That's what I'm saying. That's the TSA agent's life. Constant stuff like that.
2: You can't take this from me. I don't declare.
1: I'm a sovereign citizen. Not subject to your rules.
2: Yeah, maybe you got something there, Jinx.
1: 98.7 The Bull, Kane Brown and Marshmello. 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
1: This is Northwest Now with Mallory.
2: My finger is stuck in my headphones. Please give me a minute.
3: You gotta figure those things out.
2: Okay. Let me take a seat real quick.
4: She's done. This is her first year of radio.
3: Yes.
2: It really is.
4: You learned that in year two.
2: I'm not even at a year yet.
3: She takes 2 days off, forgets everything.
2: I almost broke my finger there. All right. A traffic alert went out yesterday afternoon in Troutdale after thousands of nails spilled out onto the road.
4: How did that happen?
2: It is unclear how the nails got onto the road.
4: Who's keeping their nails in a bag in the back of their flatbed truck?
2: It's so strange. Officials are warning people, obviously, to avoid the area. If you're in Troutdale, this is around Southwest 257th Avenue. They did say they cleared it, but you can't clear nails.
4: It's a little bit mind-boggling that the city's like, hey, just you need to avoid that area. For how long? Until the nails biodegrade? What are we waiting for here?
2: Yeah, and do they biodegrade?
4: No, they do not.
3: No, oh, shoot. Nothing will ruin your day faster than a nail in the tire.
2: And yeah. Will you notice right away, or will eventually your tire just start leaking air like at a rapid speed?
3: It's a slow death.
2: Yeah, yeah.
3: It's not a good one.
4: It's not until you're at a grocery store in BFE until you realize, oh, I have a flat tire.
3: Yeah.
2: For real.
4: I got perishables in the car and can't go anywhere.
2: Dang. Samudra, the 18-year-old Asian elephant, will be leaving the Oregon Zoo to join the herd at the St. Louis Zoo.
4: No.
2: I know. The exact date is not set yet, but probably next spring. So this will give you plenty of time to say your goodbye.
4: When we were at the zoo for the St. Jude walk, I did see Samudra over there kind of looking like, you know, it's time for me to leave home.
3: Yeah.
4: Time for me to get out of here.
2: Yeah. He's on to the next big thing.
4: Yeah, the vibe.
2: Well, I wish you well. Hopefully we get to say goodbye before you take off. Columbia Sportswear is marking 35 years of their iconic Helvetia fleece. This is like the 90s fleece that you wear, your dad wears. It's been around forever, obviously, 35 years. 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
4: And it is the hotness.
2: When I first saw it, I was like, it's a little loud. I don't love a pattern, but I kept seeing it in my Instagram feed. I'm like, okay, fine. Mm-hmm. So I

0: I did just DM them and ask if I could have one. I'll keep you guys. Wow. I'll keep you guys posted.
1: Would you please lump me in there with you? We were just talking about this off the air. You just went and did it alone.
0: I did.
1: Valerie.
0: I did. We'll see what they say. We'll see if they even open it. Columbia, if you're listening, check her DMs.
2: Yeah, I think we would have drug her down on that request there. Sorry.
3: The fact that Mallory in 2 hours have done the full pivot, because she's underselling how out she was this morning.
0: Oh yeah, I was like, no, it's way too busy for me. It's in our Instagram story at the Morning Stampede if you want to go have a look.
3: It's fire. And now she's literally like

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Right after Hudson Westbrook. 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Hold on. 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
1: His friend got a pair of Megan Maroney tickets and is taking a girl.
2: Boo!
3: Wait, what?
1: The nerve of this guy. It's the viral petition that's going around right now, Mallory. I'm just going to read this guy's post asking for signatures. He says, "Hey, everyone, I need your help with something super important. One of my best friends, Dodge, got Megan Maroney tickets and is taking a girl. Can you believe that?"
2: Dodge is a cool name. Can I just say that first and foremost?
1: It is cool.
2: But it's not cool what he's doing.
1: I mean, Dodge and I have been through so much. We've been bros for ages, and now he's switching up on me for a girl.
2: Boo!
1: Let me paint you a picture. I've been a solid friend to Dodge all these years. I've paid for his late night 7-Eleven snacks, given him countless rides, and stuck by him through thick and thin. And what do I get in return? He's taking Jillian to the concert instead of me. And that is messed up.
2: Woof.
3: Does this guy want to go? Is he a Maroney fan? Megan Maroney is for the girls.
1: He's a Megan. He's a Maroney homie. I think
2: I'm a Maroney homie too. I think she's great.
3: How did his friend get the tickets?
1: I think just got the tickets. Bought the tickets.
3: Why does this friend feel entitled to go with him?
1: Because he's been there for him. Here's more. I understand he might be trying to get close with Jillian. Come on. What about bromance? Isn't that worth something? I've been the better bro, hands down. Dodge needs to realize who's truly had his back all this time.
3: There's a million other events that these bros can go to. Sounds like this guy has a girl he's trying to impress and is going to take her to a concert of one of her favorite artists. Like this to me sounds like satire. This really can't be real.
2: You don't
3: real.
2: Get it, Mallory.
3: I don't.
2: He paid for all of his late night 7-Eleven snacks. Oh. Bro is entitled to these concert tickets.
3: This guy needs to take his friend to Taco Bell then or something. Like
1: No.
3: Megan Maroney's of the same caliber as a 7-Eleven late
1: it's
3: night
1: It's going to be a full night, and he can't believe his friend is turning his back on him, and he's circulating a petition. The petition's doing very well. I'm going to go sign it.
3: He should buy himself like a pit ticket just for himself, and
1: Ooh.
3: Then just like flex on the both of them.
1: Ooh.
2: That's a good idea.
1: That's even better.
2: Imagine being so burned by one of your friends, Mallory, that you have to start an internet petition to get back at them.
3: I mean, it's pretty

0: funny, but I'm definitely not on his side.
1: I'm on his side.
2: I'm with him. Dodge, do better, bro.
1: I do like the pit ticket idea. That's
2: pretty good.
0: Maybe we can hook you up here at the Bull.
1: We'll do our best. It's 98.7 The Bull with your morning stampede.

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2: This is kind of like being the most popular kid at a school that you don't even go to. So Morgan Wallen, I'm the Problem, is the best-selling album of 2026. Think about it is, as you know, this album came out last year in 25.
3: And it's still on top of the charts.
2: Still number one.
4: It's a banging album.
2: Yeah.
4: I was going to say bussin', but that's not.
3: That's for food.
4: That's for food.
3: I've never tried the album in that form.
4: I've never taken a bite out of the CD, but never say never.
2: With some A1, bro, you never know.
3: Yeah, it'll play.
2: All right, so Kane Brown is staring down a $2.4 million lawsuit. Did you hear about this at all?
4: How do I get in on it? I didn't hear about it. I want in on it, though.
2: So what's happening is his bar in Nashville, allegedly, let me throw that out there. I don't know this to be verifiable fact. This is what my sources are telling me. Is facing a lawsuit from the former owner who claims that the new owners have failed to make millions of dollars worth of payments in its sale.
3: You got it. When you pay for a bar, you do have to give them the money.
2: Eventually, you got to fork over, and he just hasn't done that yet.
4: So he purchased a bar but isn't making the payments to make to claim the building.
3: Now, Here's the thing. Kane Brown is catching strays in this. Kane Brown probably has very little to do with this.
4: That's so true.
2: His name's just on the marquee.
4: Yeah.
2: Like, legitimately, over this past weekend, he showed up at the bar for a Halloween costume party dressed as Jack Skellington.
3: Oh, wow.
2: That's how little he knows what's happening in the back office.
4: Wait, that's a cute costume.
2: Yeah.
4: Was he off?
3: No, I'm saying like he showed up to his bar not knowing that there was financial drama behind the scenes.
4: Oh, yeah. Right. Okay,
3: because it's not really his bar.
4: Right.
3: His name's just on the front.
4: Yeah, absolutely.
2: So from my research, I found out this used to be the Valentine, I think it was called. And I DJed down there plenty of times.
4: Yeah.
2: It wasn't exactly the nicest place that I ever played. And I'm sure Kane Brown's team have revamped it and made it beautiful. But hey, eventually you got to pay that bill, right?
4: Definitely.
3: Yeah.
2: Lastly, Megan Maroney has a non-negotiable when it comes to dating. I want to get Mallory's stance on this. She says the guy cannot, under any circumstances, have a girl best friend.
4: Mm, it's giving insecure, rich, peace, and love.
2: it
4: is. I mean, I understand if this guy is like texting this girl all day long and they're like hanging out one-on-one, that's completely different. That's maybe like beyond a bit of a best friendship, but
2: right.
4: A guy and a girl can absolutely be friends without there being any sort of weirdness behind it.
2: I don't know.
3: You don't think so?
2: I don't know, Jake. I think it's always that in case of emergency.
3: Nah, I don't think so.
2: You know, like that guy's always going to be at some point trying to slide in.
3: Nah, it could be beautiful. I DJ weddings on the side. I had a bridal meeting last night. She doesn't have a maid of honor. She has a man of honor.
4: That's weird.
3: I think it's great.
4: No.
2: Strange.
3: Wait, you flipped on me, Mallory. I thought you were on my team here.
4: Guys and girls can be friends, but if it's like a super, super bestie kind of thing, that's strange.
2: Okay.
4: But it sounds like Megan Maroney has been burned.
2: It does, though.
4: Yeah.
2: Yeah. It's not

0: You've got problems? We've got solutions.
1: Or at least we'll say some stuff.
0: It's Friends and Neighbors with the Morning Stampede.
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2: Ryan from Woodland has our scenario for Friends and Neighbors today. Ryan, give us the gist of what's going on here.
3: Well, we've been in where I'm at for a handful of years now, about five, and some people get to see bald eagles from a distance, and they're so majestic and lovely to watch, but others of us get to experience them a little bit closer. Tried to steal a couple of my ducks a few times, and...
2: What?
3: Literally landed down in the middle of the yard about 6 o'clock in the morning or so, and then my dog and I are standing at the back door, and I'm in nothing but chonies trying to chase off a bald eagle. So I'm sure my neighbors thought that was hysterical. So my buddy and I were just chatting about it, and he's like, dude, he goes, I don't know if it's where you live. He goes, but maybe I just need to start sleeping with more clothes on, because apparently everything happens when I'm in my underwear.
4: I can just picture you running outside before the sun's up in your underwear trying to shoo away a bald eagle.
3: Well, yeah, and then my dog and I look at each other like, I don't know what either of us would have done if we actually would have put hands on that thing.
2: Oh, gosh.
5: Yeah.
6: You don't want to catch the bus on that one.
4: Those talons, dude, they're vicious.
2: Yeah, what's a bald eagle? I don't know. I guess I've seen them at the zoo. It seems like they're scary up close.
3: Very, yeah.
4: I've seen one in the wild come down and pick up a fish with a thud. It was just like...
2: I've seen that too, but not from close.
4: Oh, it was gross.
2: Okay.
3: I'm 6'5 in my boots, and I'll tell you what, that thing was at least waist high on me.
4: Whoa!
5: Oh my gosh.
4: Can I ask you guys a crazy question? Is it okay to lay hands on an eagle if it's stealing your duck?
2: That's another question.
5: I don't think so.
2: That's a bald eagle, man.
4: Yeah.
3: I mean, legality kind of leaves the chat once you hit the county line. So.
4: Okay.
5: It's almost like good luck, because not every day do you get to see a bald eagle. I think they're quite rare, and you're having issues with them.
4: Not good luck for the ducks, these poor things.
3: Yeah, it's like, what do I do? Do I can I legally, you know, put hands on it because it's trying to eat my duck?
4: I'm gonna say yes.
3: Or do I just have to say farewell, duck, and I'll try again later?
5: Can you put like your ducks under like a rope covering or
4: chicken wire or something?
5: Yeah,
3: but that's no fun.
4: They're free range ducks. I forgot.
3: Yeah, they come up and you see them out running around in the yard and stuff. You know,
2: and it bears repeating, Mallory. You said like, I don't know if moving is gonna solve it. I have ducks at my house. I ain't got no bald eagles.
5: Yeah,
2: I think moving might solve it.
5: But if you got bald eagles, would you be upset? Also, this guy wants to say in the country, you live in Beaverton.
2: That's true, yeah.
4: Bald eagles, like, scoop up little dogs, too.
5: Yeah, they do.
4: You gotta be careful with them.
3: They don't care. They just want to eat.
2: I think a real question as well is it morally okay? Like, legally, I don't know what the rules are, but morally, it's a bald eagle. You know what I'm saying?
4: Ryan, if you want to do something, I didn't see or hear nothing.
3: If I got to pick between my duck and a bald eagle, I'm sorry, but I'm picking the duck.
5: I mean, those are your babies.
4: I'm with him.
2: Ryan, I say we open this up and we just kind of get input on it, because I don't think it's all black and white, unlike a bald eagle.
4: Yeah, yeah.
2: 503-733-0987. Ryan, just stay tuned, man, and we'll get some input.
3: Right on. I appreciate y'all.
2: It's Friends and Neighbors on 98.7 The

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3: Dude, get out of here, bot.
2: What am I doing?
3: Get out of here. I'm not taking you on again already.
2: All right, back to one. Here we go.
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2: I'm enjoying the story so much.
3: We're live, pal. You know, you never know.
2: Ryan said he has got bald eagle problems at his house and is wondering, is it morally okay to throw hands with a bald eagle if it's attacking your ducks?
3: Yeah, he's got quite the conundrum here.
2: We went back and forth on this thing. I don't know. Where are we feeling on this? I don't feel like I wouldn't be able to do it.
5: Yeah, my vote is no. Like, I feel for the ducks, but also, like, it's a bald eagle.
2: Right.
5: And those are, like, what's to the term? Like,
2: they're endangered.
5: It's our nation's bird or something.
3: Yeah, partly I'm kind of like, that's nature taking course. You kind of don't intervene with that. But the other side of me is like, I love ducks, you know? I don't want to see them get...
2: Me
3: taken
2: too.
3: Away
2: also
3: and picked up.
2: Love bald eagles.
3: Yeah.
2: They're pretty majestic to watch. Chris in Washington State, what's your take on this?
6: So in Washington State, it is completely legal to dispatch a bird of prey if it is actively attacking your flock.
5: What do you mean by dispatch?
3: Yeah, what are we exactly saying here, Bell?
6: Well, it's a nice way of saying kill.
5: Yikes.
2: That's what I was gathering here. I imagine Fish and Wildlife doesn't want to say that word.
3: Yo, yeah.
6: So I spoke with Officer Chamberlain probably 2 years ago. I had the same issue. I lived up in Ariel, Washington, like 30 minutes east of Woodland. And we had the same issue with bald eagles and golden eagles and hawks attacking our chickens and ducks. And
3: wow.
6: They told me if it is actively attacking your flock, you can take it out.
2: Okay, so we now have a legal firm for this. Let me ask you this, Chris. Would you have the balls to do it?
6: I did.
2: Really?
5: He did.
3: Not only would he did. Past tense, Jake.
5: How did you do it?
6: 410 shotgun.
2: He went shotgun. He didn't throw hands.
5: You can't see me right now, but I'm shaking my head.
6: It's 410. It's single load. It's okay.
3: No, hey, you got to do what you got to do to protect your ducks, brother.
5: What kind of animal did you have that the eagles and hawks were attacking?
6: We had Indian runner ducks and chickens.
2: I guess if they're your babies.
3: Yeah.
2: You got to do what you got to do, man.
3: Wow.
2: It's Friends and Neighbors. Always looking for answers. Answers came in today. It's 503-733-0987 with your Morning Stampede on The Bull. Just

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1: Yeah, Spokane. It's a funky little town. there's some weird stuff going on there.
2: Mallory, please elaborate here.
3: Mallory just got back from her girls' trip to Spokane. This was supposed to happen in the summer. Spokane literally caught on fire, so they had to reschedule. That happened this weekend.
1: Yeah, there were so many just strange things that happened. Not bad things. I have nothing bad to say about Spokane, but it really just feels like you're living in a simulation. Every person I talked to, I was like, something's off. Jake, you put it perfectly. The whole town is giving homeschooled energy. That really is how it is. So at the airport, I'll try and make this quick. At the airport, I was with me and a couple of my girlfriends. Obviously, we won the contest. And there was some girl that was like looking at us. We were just sitting there on our phones. We weren't even talking. This girl looks at us and she goes, are you an influencer? Like, what's going on here? And I'm like, we're with a radio station. And she goes, a radio station?

0: vacation, but you're taking photos and video?
1: I know this is hard to grasp, sweetheart, but...
0: I was like, okay, very strange. You're lucky that I'm here for work because I would have easily squared up, but I didn't. Anyways, we get there. We're taking some Ubers. We get into one Uber driver who was taking us to the bar. My friend Selena goes, oh, we're going to go to this bar later. There's live music. He goes, oh, what bar are you going to? And we're like, oh, we're going to Zola. And he goes, oh, I'm the live music.
1: At Zola?
0: He was the live music, also our Uber driver.
1: Double duty.
0: Yeah, I guess.
1: Respect.
0: Small town, I guess.
2: Well, which I thought, too, let me bring this up real quick. I thought Spokane was a small town, literally until today.
1: Yeah.
2: JR Googled it. 230,000 people. That's bigger than Eugene.
1: Yeah.
0: Yeah, no, it's like a big city. It's an old city.
1: So wait a minute. This Uber guy drove you to the bar. He got out with you and said, I'm playing?
0: No.
1: Oh, okay.
0: He dropped us off a little bit. He had to finish his shift.
1: All right.
2: He had to go home and grab his guitar.
1: It's like almost like he drove you to his gig, I thought. It was tremendous.
0: Our final Uber driver, he was driving us home from Chili's, which was so good, by the way.
1: I love Chili's.
0: We need to get one of those here in the Pacific Northwest.
2: We do miss our Chili's.
0: We were talking for some reason. We were on the topic of background checks. And he goes, oh, you can't background check me. I'm from Canada. And my friend Selena's like, no, my background check program's pretty good. He goes, no, you can't find me because if you did, I wouldn't be able to get a job here. And we're like, what? He goes, yeah, I killed someone. I shot him 3 times in the back. Self-defense.
1: Oh my gosh.
0: I unloaded my gun on this guy. And we're like, huh? Sorry?
2: Was he doing a bit?
0: And he was so straight-faced. And we're like, what?
1: And you're in his back seat.
0: Yeah. And he was like, yeah, this guy was about to attack my cousin. And I was coming back from the gym. And I had all this adrenaline. So I took my gun out and I unloaded it on him. I shot him and I killed him.
2: What?
0: I went to prison for 16 months. And we're like, that's it? He goes, yeah, well, it was self-defense. So I got off. And we're like...
1: Yeah, can you let
0: can
1: us out?
0: Can you unlock the door?
2: Right. Yeah. And when I walk away from your car, I'm going to stay facing it.
0: Mm-hmm. It was just so weird. There were so many like weird things that happened. My other friend set off an alarm on accident. It was so whatever. And this old woman goes, can you not read the sign? I'm like, why is everyone so angry?
1: I have a hard time reading sometimes, man. Yeah.
0: I know. I should have said, actually, no, we can't. I work in radio. I don't read things.
1: Read?
0: So it was just a weird place. I don't know. I mean... It was funny. It definitely gave us a lot of good stories, but we're all just looking at each other like, what is going on?
1: Yeah, like, where are we?
0: Literally, where are we?
2: I'm thinking Morning Stampede trip to Spokane. I didn't realize
1: there was... I have to go now.
2: Such stories there.
0: Yeah, and I mean, that was to keep it light. There was a lot of others that went down. Some bartender, like, read our names off our cards and found us on Instagram. Like, is that even legal?
2: I don't think so. It's 98.7

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1: This is Northwest Now with Mallory.
2: It's me, Mallory. I'm back to deliver the breaking news as I do every time on Northwest Now.
3: It's a pillar of our community.
2: The
3: backbone of it.
2: A traffic alert went out yesterday afternoon in Troutdale after thousands of nails spilled out onto the road.
3: Whoa.
2: Yep.
3: Is this a Bond film?
2: A what?
3: James Bond movie where they
2: Final Destination? I don't know. It says it's unclear how the nails got onto the road, but officials are warning people to avoid the area. So if you're in Troutdale, this was around Southwest 257th Avenue. They said they cleared it, but it's nails. How do you make sure you pick up every single one?
3: Did not get them all.
4: They recently did the roof over at my place. It was like a whole HOA thing.
3: Right.
4: This was last month in September. I'm still finding nails.
2: Yeah.
4: As I'm driving my vehicle around, I'm like, guys, come on.
2: That's bad for tires.
3: If you don't find it, the tires are going to find it.
4: Oh, they sure will.
2: Lose all your elevated air if your tire pops.
4: Yeah, you don't want to lose that.
2: It's expensive. Elevated.
4: No.
2: Samudra, am I pronouncing that right?
3: That's right.
2: Samudra, the 18-year-old Asian elephant, will be leaving the Oregon Zoo to join the herd at the St. Louis Zoo.
4: Oh, man.
3: That breaks my heart. I remember when Samudra was born.
2: Yeah.
4: We just saw it. We were there recently for the St. Jude Walk.
3: We saw Samudra.
2: They expect that he will stay in Portland until next spring, so giving people plenty of time to say goodbye. They say this will help the long-term future of the vulnerable Asian elephant species over in St. Louis. Relocating him is intended to promote strong social groups. I didn't understand what that meant. I was trying to take a grasp on it. So what does that mean exactly?
3: Elephants are very social, and apparently I was reading this story. Teen elephant males leave the pack and go join other packs. So this is like the natural progression for a teen boy elephant.
2: Okay.
3: Plus, he needs to be around ladies that are not his mom and sister.
2: So the pack here isn't good enough. He's better than them.
3: I'm saying that, he's outgrown.
2: He's on to bigger and better.
3: Well, there's no ladies that he can really date here.
4: Hmm. My question is, how does one transport an 18-year-old elephant from Oregon to St. Louis?
2: Airplane.
3: Yeah.
4: Seaport. Are you kidding me?
3: Yeah. Seaport Airlines.
4: Seaport can't pick that thing up.
2: You know how I know that is my uncle's wife works in transportation, but not in airline transportation, but not for people like us. It's for funky things like this. She's done circus animals and stuff like that. Yeah, one time there was an elephant. They needed to move the elephant, but the elephant cannot be moved without his companion donkey. So they had to move an elephant and a donkey on an airplane. It's a whole business. Isn't that wild?
4: Do they just hang from the bottom? Or are they in where your luggage is? I don't understand.
2: It's like an actual cargo airplane.
4: Oh my
2: gosh. So there's no seats except for the pilot, obviously.
3: Didn't you watch Operation Dumbo Drop as a kid, bro?
4: Maybe. I don't remember.
2: Yeah, wild. Columbia, the fleece company or clothing company, sportswear company, is marking 35 years of their iconic Helvetia fleece. So this is the vintage fleece that we all see our parents wore. We wear it now. They're doing a PDX carpet design.
3: It looks awesome.
4: It is sick. And so this comes out, when is it, tomorrow, I think?
2: It will be available starting October 15th online. So that's tomorrow. But I think today they're doing pre-orders. So if you can get in on that, they're going to have a big party at the airport. They're doing a DJ and gift with purchase. So I think it's going to be quite a hot item.
4: I'm having FOMO right now. I want to be there for this.
3: We're all hyped about it. Mallory's it's pretty loud.
2: It's really loud.
4: But it's just 90s. It screams the 90s. That's why I think it's so rad.
2: And the more I scroll on Instagram, the more stories about the fleece are popping up. And I'm kind of okay, maybe I'm missing out a little bit.
4: Now we're talking.
2: I'll share a story of it. I'll share a photo of it on our Instagram story at The Morning Stampede.
3: You judged it too harshly. It's Northwest Now, The Morning Stampede, 98.7 The Morning.

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3: Mm-hmm.
2: Man, I could finally be Captain America.
3: Do you think that's all it's going to take? Because you want a legit shield, right?
2: I do. I want

0: the real deal. I don't want the plastic one.
1: How much have you ever spent on a Halloween costume, Mallory? I know it's not your big thing, but...
2: Yeah. Not much.
1: $30.
2: Maybe.
1: Yeah.
0: I think like 100, 150 maybe.
1: Right?
0: Yeah, one year I was the Green Ranger, and I really tried to go all out and get like the accessories and all the cool stuff.
1: The Green Power Ranger?
0: Yeah.
1: Dope.
0: Yeah.
1: And how'd that come together?
0: It was really cool, except... the costume was maybe a half size too small, so it was right up my crack the whole night.
2: They never fit right.
0: They don't.
1: Yeah. They're not sized for American human males.
0: No, no.
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1: Let me just tell you how blown away I was by Bells yesterday.
2: Yeah, right.
1: Yesterday afternoon at the PNC Live studio. Holy smokes, man.
2: So much fun. You guys actually got to talk to her together. Was she, because all I heard was the clip of her dropping the Dolly news.
1: Yeah.
2: Was she cool in general beyond that?
1: Oh, she was so cool. Nice. So sweet. Her voice, unbelievable.
2: Really?
1: Like, you know, sometimes you'll hear somebody sing live, it'll catch you like by surprise. Mm-hmm. It's not that I didn't think she was good.
2: Of course.
1: I didn't think she was that good.
2: Right.
1: It was like, holy cow, this is a moment right here. And for the people that were a part of it, they left thinking, wow, I think soon we're going to see her at a big venue in Portland.
2: Absolutely. You got that vibe from it.
1: Yeah, she was so good. And we took pictures after. We talked about the whole phone call Mallory and I had with her where she broke the news about Dolly. She played 9 to 5, crushed it, did Son of Jolene. She told me about her new albums coming out Friday. So, like, it's good to be Bells right now.
2: It's dope. I have a little bit of FOMO about it now.
3: Yeah, I wasn't there either. It's too bad. It's just, I keep going back to how every PNC we have, none of us are together. We've done like one show together as a team.
2: We weren't even supposed to be together yesterday because you were out of town, but I also had to bail on JR because I double booked myself.
3: Yeah.
2: JR did it solo. I don't know why we can't keep that calendar straight.
3: It's only for PNC days. Every other day, we're always here.
1: I was like, hey, I'm game. Like, it was chill. You know, I actually got to stand in the middle and hear myself.
2: That's important.
1: So I was like, damn, listen to that voice. Forget hers. Listen to that.
2: We should divide them all up.
1: No, I'm kidding.
2: Bells at the PNC Live Studio. Keep an eye on PNClivestudio.com. Any shows coming up, you just RSVP right there at the website. Best place in town to watch.

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3: What are the top four M&M flavors? We're playing Beat the Bot. It is National M&M Day.
4: Oh, I'm so confident about this, I'm going to put steaks on it.
5: Yeah, I feel pretty good on my list,
4: steaks.
5: Too.
3: Really?
4: All right, if I cannot beat the bot today, after the workday, I will chew on my socks for 30 seconds on film.
5: And yeah, post it on our Instagram.
4: Of course, at the Morning Stampede.
3: Of course. But that's how confident you're feeling about today's Beat the Bot.
4: There's no bot in the world that's going to defeat me here.
3: What are the top four M&M flavors? I've asked AI that exact question.
1: And I have given the correct answer.
3: How long do they have, JR and Mallory, to come up with their list?
1: 90 seconds.
3: Clock is ticking.
4: Okay. Separate list or together lists?
3: Let's just see where you guys are at.
5: I think we should go together. Like, okay. I feel pretty confident. Obviously, OG.
4: And number one.
5: Are we ranking them in order?
3: I think, yeah, let's get an order too.
5: Oh, come on. We've never had to do this before.
3: I'm saying it just as like bonus points.
4: Clock started?
3: Yeah, the clock has started. You can beat the bot with 3 out of 4, but let's try and get the order right.
4: Is here. Number one going to be peanut then?
5: I would put OG as number one. Let's get down to our four.
4: Okay.
5: So OG, peanut. I want to say caramel and peanut butter.
4: Peanut butter for sure. Yeah. And then I was going to say crispy over caramel.
5: Okay. I love crispy.
4: Yeah, me too.
5: But I feel like I feel like you see, like, I only see crispy when I go to like these weird little, like a Plaid Pantry.
3: Right.
4: Yeah.
5: Like,
4: it's niche.
5: I don't see them at other stores. But caramel, I know that's Jake's favorite.
4: Yeah. You think Jake maybe just slid his favorite in there?
3: I said in little text, mention caramel.
5: Someone texted in and said pretzel, but I don't know.
4: I mess with those, but you know, they're not my favorite.
5: So we for sure agree peanut butter, OG peanut. I think caramel. What do you think? You think crispy?
4: Yeah, I think crispy, but I will concede to caramel.
5: Okay. I don't know ranking. I would go OG peanut. Peanut butter, caramel.
4: Yeah, I love the peanut butter ones. Gosh, just thinking about them gets
5: me. They're very popular, yeah.
4: Yeah.
3: Okay, all right. Got your four answers. So you're going with caramel as your fourth one.
4: Yeah.
3: We're all saying that the top three are pretty obvious on this one.
1: You got three correct.
3: Three correct. We beat them. Beat the bots.
4: I bet it's crispy.
3: And
4: I conceded too.
3: And I'll tell you this right now. Your order was off.
4: What?
3: Yeah, I'm surprised to see it too. 503-733-0987. JR does not have to eat his socks. What do they miss?

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3: What are the top four M&M flavors? It is National M&M Day. JR and Mallory played just now. Their list was plain. Peanuts, caramel, and peanut butter.
4: And we don't think plain is the best.
5: No.
4: We just put that as number one because that's like the baseline. That's where it all began.
3: Yeah, you were trying to beat the bot at that point, and you did. You got three correct. Now, we went through the order off the air just to like settle in what we think the actual order is. JR, your list was peanut butter. Number one. Peanut butter, number two. OG. And then crispy as number four.
5: Yeah, I messed with the crispy.
3: Because you guys knew you missed one and you figured it was probably caramel. That's correct. In fact, JR, your list is perfect.
5: Is it really?
4: Wow.
3: That is the ranking.
4: Crispy!
3: Crispy getting number four.
4: Then why is crispy not more prominent? I think crispy is so good in the blue bag, but I never see it.
5: Where can you even find it?
3: You always see caramel. You rarely see crispy.
4: Exactly.
3: Yeah.
4: But crispy is better than caramel.
3: I disagree, but the bot says you're right.
4: Well, peanut is best.
5: Well, fortunately, this is Beat the Bot, not Beat the Byron.
3: What did text say?
4: We got some people saying mint, almond, and then pretzel.
3: The pretzel got the honorable mention here.
5: I haven't tried that one.
4: You said mint got honorable mention.
3: Oh, there was three honorable mentions. Mint, caramel, and pretzel.
4: I've never even like seen mint. They always have these whack flavors like brownie batter and like these crazy things.
5: Eating that?
4: I know. It's getting to the level of like crazy Oreo flavors. Like no one wants it.
3: When you go to like a Plaid, like you mentioned, and the candy section is deep and they have them all, I will mess with one that I've never had before.
4: And how do you feel after?
3: I usually go like, I wish I'd gotten the caramel.
4: They never land.
5: Should have went with what I know.
3: It's Morning Stampede. 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
1: I've been looking forward to a nap all week because I knew today was going to be generally kind of low key after the show. But with this sun out, it's making me think like that would be a waste.
2: It's too cold for the boat, Jake.
1: That's true. But tomorrow it's not going to be. I'm planning on going out on Friday. It's supposed to be
3: like 80. Are you really?
1: Yeah, that's
2: I'm so sick of this weather.
3: Oh my gosh.
2: Like, I'm so over it. It was so cold in Spokane. Like, it was like 35 during the concert. That's too cold. But like, also coming back and it's 80 degrees mid-October. Like, what is going on?
3: Is this a good thing or is this a bad thing?
2: It depends who you ask.
3: Yeah.
1: Yeah, I still got the boat in the water, so I'm all for 80 degree days, as many as possible. And then in October, I'm with you guys. We can do away with them at that point.
2: We're in October.
1: That's what I'm saying, till the end of October.
2: Oh, okay.
1: When I have to pull the boat out.
3: I've kind of come to grips that, like, when I moved here, so many people warned me about the weather. Mm-hmm. But I think that was just the locals trying to keep anybody from moving here, because it has been nothing but spectacular.
2: Like last winter when we first got here, we had essentially no rain.
3: We had
2: no snow. It was warm.
1: It's still going on.
2: I don't understand.
1: Right.
2: I want my PDX carpet fleece. It's not even cold enough to wear it.
3: You can't wear it outside today. It's too hot.
1: That would look ridiculous.
2: It would. I have so many cute winter outfits that are never going to see the light of day ever again. Because apparently now we live in like a southern state where it's warm all the time.
1: You have to move to Anchorage, I guess. I don't know what to tell you.
2: Alaska is beautiful.
1: Alaska is beautiful this time of year.

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Back. Hey, it's Emily 98.7 The Bull. I was on vacation for 2 weeks in Japan, so pretty sure I'm just made up of sushi and sake now. Not complaining about that, but very happy to be back. I missed you, so let's have some fun today. It's

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2: It's about my neighbor. 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
2: 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A cast iron skillet swinging lid flipper. 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Sitting

0: That song will wake you up on a Wednesday if you weren't already. Hey, it's Emily 98.7 The Bull. 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

Carly Pearce and Riley Green on that one. If I don't leave, I'm going to stay. They've also teamed up on The Voice. Of course, Riley Green is coach on The Voice. Carly Pearce serving as his guest mentor for the Battle Rams. So those two, they're a good duo. Goodbye.

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A lot of people have been asking me today what my favorite part of Japan was. Hey, it's Emily 98.7 The Bull. I just got back yesterday from 2 weeks in Japan, and I don't know if I have a favorite part. We did a really good mix of going to the historical things like the shrines and Mount Fuji, and also our fair share of partying, going to all the bars, downtown Tokyo. By the way, Shinjuku in Tokyo. It feels to me like if Vegas and Times Square got together and then times it by 10. It was insane.

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Hey, it's Emily. 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

I hope you are enjoying your Wednesday. Hey, it's Emily 98.7 The Bull. I just got back from vacation yesterday. I was in Japan for 2 weeks, and one of my favorite moments, my husband and I were out at this restaurant. The menu was in Japanese, so we were struggling with the Google Translate, you know, trying to figure it out. And this family next to us was helping us through the menu. We ended up going karaoke with them, this local family from Japan, until 4 a.m. singing karaoke. Let me tell you, they crushed.

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All the details on how you're winning coming up right after Jordan Davis. But lock this down because the next keyword coming up with B-Dub at 5.

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0: 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Hey, Jaden, Brayden, Zayden, come on in, you guys. Luke, what's up, buddy? How's baseball going? I've got the game streaming in the den. Maybe you can pick up some pointers before we take on Kennedy next week. Ashley A, Ashley D, Ashley P, is this for a group project again? 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Hey, Kristen! You got the ring light and the tripod this time. 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Honey, it's going to be another late one. We're going to need more snacks.
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Ella Langley on the Bull. Hey, it's Emily. When I was in Japan these past couple of weeks, I was in one of the busiest parts in Tokyo. Crazy crowds, all these stores, and I was walking by one of these stores, and they were blaring Choosin' Texas by Ella Langley, and I was like, that's our girl.

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Hey, it's Emily 98.7 The Bull. 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

Ends of the Earth, Ty Myers on 98.7 The Bull. Hey, it's Emily. So one thing I am so thankful for just these past couple of weeks that I've been traveling, that I finally can sleep on airplanes. I used to never be able to do that. Let me tell you, sleeping on an airplane on like a 10-hour flight, game changer. May we all

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My name is Emily. Thank you so much for listening and hanging out with me today. I'm so happy to be back from vacation and hanging out with the best listeners in the world. 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B-Dub up next for you. Have an awesome Wednesday. I'll see you right back here tomorrow on 98.7.

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What about jobs? 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
3: Gotta go.

saw the big news this morning. Garth making a return to the Northwest. Unfortunately, not at Moda Center. He'll be playing up at Climate Pledge Arena in Seattle in November. Tickets go on sale October 23rd. I don't know anything, but he's not going to ignore Portland. We know this, right? He's got to play Portland, doesn't he? Maybe if not in the fall, maybe early next year he'll come back out this way because he tends to route however he wants to because it's Garth Brooks.

had the pleasure of attending the Ella Langley concert in LA last night at the Greek Theater, and I gotta tell you, she was incredible. One of the best shows I've seen in a long time, and Ella solidified everything that she's nominated for me, including Entertainer of the Year. There's nobody better. She was in Texas on the Bull. Just

0: grass, trees, and dew. 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

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And it's called a first listen smash. You just know. That was it for me when this came out 5 years ago now during the pandemic. Jason Aldean and Carrie Underwood on The Bull.

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2: I knew I'd see her around. I'd be at some party. She'd show up and I'd be walking out. 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I'd look up, she'd be at the red light beside me in that white Maxima with a sticker on the back. I'd act

keeping it low key. But now it's like these county lines closing in on me. 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

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It's Beat Up with your breakdown, brought to you by David ELG Wins, Portland's injury attorneys. Megan Maroney wants to make something very clear. When she's on stage yelling, "Scream if you miss your ex," that is not permission to call them. Says one fan actually threatened to do a tour to show, and Megan

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And she's hanging with me all this week to celebrate. 10 minutes away from PB on

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2: Nice.
1: What a fun track. Like, just in the video, I mean, I don't know how long that took to shoot, but it's such a fun video and people seem to be into it. And I got the vibe that you involved fans to be in it, like just kind of an all encompassing thing. Like, how long ago did you write it? Who did you write it with? I want to know like the story behind the song because it's hooky as hell.
2: Oh my gosh. Thank you. I mean, from the moment that this song was written, I was like, okay, hold on. Like, this is a vibe. Like, it's so girl coded. Every girl goes to the bar and they're like, does somebody want to buy me a drink? Because I don't want to be buying my own. And that is like the whole vibe with the song. And during CMA Fest, you know, I had decided to go independent pretty early on this year. I didn't announce it until later. And this was my first independent release. So I'm like, all gas, no brakes. Like, we have to come out of the gates, like, swinging. And it was just awesome. Like, the cameos that we were able to get on the video, like, Robert Roush was in, you know, he was on Love Island and he won Traitors. And he's very big in, like, you know, pop culture. And I met him at a softball game in Nashville, and I was like, would you want to be in my video? I was like, I'm literally at a point right now in my life that I'm just shooting my shot everywhere. When the sun

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2: He's a ranch hand in a pinch, man. 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

horseback. Now he's a buckskin, 15 hands, 5-time team rope champion.

Apparently today is National Be Bald and Free Day, which is designed to encourage people, whether naturally bald or due to medical reasons, to just proudly embrace the baldness. I shave my head, but every time I let the hair grow out a little bit, it's getting bolder. So I guess that kind of

So Chipotle has officially run out of normal ideas. It's B-Dub on the Bull. They're giving away a limited edition big-ass Chipotle bag. 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But do I want one? Absolutely. Mostly because I want to walk into Chipotle, order one burrito, and it's

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